0: Nugs.
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Then the fire of the Lord fell and consumed the burnt sacrifice, and the wood, and the stones, and the dust, and licked up all the water that was in the trench. When the people saw it, they fell on their faces and cried, "The Lord is God! The Lord, He is God!"

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I'd rather have Jesus.

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Tell by that mommy something gone wrong. But I can lay. Said I don't have to worry, baby, cause the stuff is here. You talk about laying it, I'm little and slim. Where I laid, baby, it's too bad, Jim. Cause I can lay. I don't have to worry, baby, cause the stuff is here. I laid it for the rich and I laid it for the poor. Laid it for the woman I love. Drive long so, cause I can lay. I don't have to worry, baby, cause the stuff is here. Nickel is a nickel and a dime is a dime. You go your way, mama, I'm going mine. I can lay. I don't have to worry, baby, cause the stuff is here. Yes, that stuff is here. Getting good and mellow, too. Done got good to Miss Williams. You know it's getting good to me. My good gal quit me, I ain't wild on black. Showed her something the other day, we'll bring that fool right back. Cause I can lay. I don't have to worry, baby, cause the stuff is here. My girl said, I'm going uptown, I'm gonna hurry right back. You showed me something the other day, God knows I really lack. I can lay. I don't have to worry, baby, cause the stuff is here. Talk about laying it, I can lay it on down. Lay it like cross ties from town to town. Cause I can lay. I don't have to worry, baby, cause the stuff is here.

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As for me, I sure have been slaving, but I'll try

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Yes, I know what you're craving. As for me, Lord, I sure have been sleeping. But I'll try to forget.

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But I'll try to forget. Goodbye. 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A little bit of goodbye, folks. 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

0: 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You mean when I take my solo? Yeah, well, I'll step back a little bit because I come in very loud.
1: Is that it?
2: This is take four.

0: another time. It inspires the baby's questions.
1: What's that?
0: For their mothers as they rhyme.